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1: Hey, it's Phil Aubrey, current morning man at 92.1 City in Winnipeg, and forever a member of the Herd. I did two tours of duty in Lloydminster at the GOAT. First time, afternoon drive co-host with the great, and I mean great, Poncho Parker. Second time, host of the GOAT's Morning Breath with Jeremy Dodge and Rena J. Two of the most wonderful radio experiences in my life. I gotta be honest, though. The first time I was there, I wasn't married yet, I didn't have kids. Don't tell my family. But as you can imagine, that was unbelievable. Oh my God, the partying, the music, the sports. What a great hockey town Lloydminster is. Happy 25th birthday to one of the most kick-ass radio stations in Canada.
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1: Well, hello. I am Gruff Kishnowski. You know, the guy from Innisfree. In is free. You have to pay to get out. I remember in 2001 when we launched, how much fun that was. And then all the years I spent at the GOAT and Lloydminster, love the city. Happy 25, GOAT. You're looking fantastic for 25. We'll see how we look at 30. You might need a little nip and tuck there. But yeah, happy 25.
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1: What's going on? It's Fearless Fred. I worked at the GOAT back in 2003. Great time. Loved it there. If it wasn't for my experiences at the GOAT, I wouldn't have the incredibly luxurious 15-year-old hatchback that I have today. So, thank you.
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1: My name is Doug Zakodnik. I was the first general manager of the GOAT when it launched in 2001. My most fondest memory of the GOAT is before it was the GOAT. We were at a golf tournament, and our program director at the time, Ryan Zimmerman, called me over to tell me he had this great new name for the radio station. And he said, we're going to call it the GOAT. I said, there's no way in the world. And I drove away. But anyhow, I was going down to do a market survey in Lloydminster, and I just stopped in at a friend's place at Edmonton, and I told him what we were thinking about calling the station. And his 11-year-old daughter went, cool. I called Ryan, and not so many words, told him how lucky he was, and that's how the GOAT became the GOAT.
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1: What's going on? It's Fearless Fred. I worked at the GOAT in 2003. I wasn't very good then, and I think I'm even worse now. You know what I will say about Lloyd? I started gardening because I was broke. That's the wild thing. I made no money. So I had a plot in a garden, and that garden gave me a love of gardening, and I still grow stuff today. I have a garden with my kids. It's the best thing ever. If it wasn't for Lloyd Minster, I don't know if I would have found a love of gardening. They should put that on a sign when you're coming in off the Yellowhead. Welcome to Lloyd. You'll love the gardens.
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1: Why do people come from so far away for an engagement ring from Wainwright Jewelers? 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
1: 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I hosted just about every show on 106 Squad the GOAT. Probably did just about every job that was there. And you know, the GOAT is just such a snapshot of what Lloydminster is. You have a crew that has more heart than anybody I've ever met in this world. And that is such a thing that Lloydminster is. If you're one of us, we are ride or die. And I saw that every time we did something like the GOAT's Christmas Wish. That's the GOAT. That's Lloydminster. Shout out to 25 years.
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1: A diamond can make a statement. A diamond from Wainwright Jewelers makes a powerful one. It says this wasn't an impulse purchase. You actually have to go there. It says you thought enough to make a trip to find something really special. You found it. You chose it. Open the box.
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I got some sad news yesterday. If you didn't know, Greta Van Fleet, the band, it's actually named after a woman, but her name is Gretna Van Fleet, apparently the drummer of the band. He went to go cut some wood for her, and he's like, yeah, I'm going to go cut some wood for Gretna Van Fleet. And they're like, wait, that name is so sick. And she actually gave her blessing for them to use it. She was a musician herself. She says, yeah, they're not really like my cup of tea music-wise, but they're pretty talented. Keep in mind, though, she was 95 years old. She just passed away on the weekend. By the way, Greta Van Fleet, they are coming out with some new music. It sounded like their teasers that they're posting made it sound like that they were going to quit as a band, but no, they got some new music on the horizon. Here's Greta Van Fleet now. It's on 106.1 The Goat.

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Holy Dana, we got a busy weekend coming up here. 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But hey, if you're looking for lunch plans already, well, that Canada Post fundraising barbecue they're going to have yesterday, they moved it to today. It's kicking off at 11. You can get burger, a pop, and some chips for $10. Where else can you get that? I don't know. But that's kicking off at 11 here. Again, more details, it's on our community calendar.

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0: Thanks, Sue.
11: End of the roll. Saber Communications. Iron Jet Promotions. Lloyd X. Grizzly Trucks. City of Lloydminster. And Prairie Egg.
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Hey, did you catch any of the three shows that Arkells did? Did you see that? Arkells basically took over Edmonton for a little while. They had three shows. One was at the Buckingham on White. It looked so cool. Everyone was just standing shoulder to shoulder, and there was like crowd surfing happening. They even played a show in the bowling lanes. It's actually the bowling lanes close to Nate. I was like, I recognize those. They're just so cool. They're always doing the most. So shout out to them. Here's the Arkells now, 11:11 on 106.1 The Goat. You were all.

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1: I'm Justin Goulet. The city of Lloydminster is rolling out new programs this summer to reduce disruptions tied to social disorder while boosting safety and support for unhoused residents. Two of the initiatives, the Clean City Team and Enforcement and Navigation Unit, are expected to cost about $325,000. Extra RCMP patrols are already being deployed in hotspot areas alongside the new agent program, with about 90 local businesses signed on to help address nuisance complaints. A Clean City team launches in early June to handle encampment cleanups, needle pickup, and graffiti. Then in late June, a new enforcement and navigation unit will begin connecting people with social supports while taking a proactive approach in patrolling problem areas. Rivers West District for Sport, Culture and Recreation, which includes Lloydminster, is looking to recognize local leaders making a difference in fitness and community life. They're now accepting nominations for an outstanding fitness leader as part of National Health and Fitness Day on June 6th. You can nominate an individual or a group. Nominations should highlight the person's community impact, achievements, and contributions to keeping others active. The deadline for submissions is tomorrow on the Rivers West website. And this afternoon, Lloydminster residents are invited to grab their bikes and head to Bud Miller Park for a bike rodeo. Lloydminster Municipal Enforcement and the RCMP are hosting the free event from 3 to 7 in the Group Picnic Area 3 parking lot. The bike rodeo is open to all ages and skill levels with a focus on cycling safety, and attendees encouraged to bring their bike and helmet. Activities include bike inspections, helmet fittings, skills courses, trail tips, bike index registration, and a free barbecue. For these stories and more, you can visit our website, MyLloydminsterNow.com.
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3: Ooh, I got some big curling news. It was just announced the 2027 Bungie Prairie Pinnacle and Sestel Tankard are coming to Lloydminster at the Synovus Energy Hub coming up here in January. What else do we have going on today? Ooh, Blue Jays, they're playing against the Yankees. That's at 5:05. We also have our one Canadian team that is still in the playoffs playing today. This is their game one of the NHL Conference Finals. Canadians up against the Hurricanes. That's happening at 6 o'clock.
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3: We have a lot of construction that's happening around town. One that's really messing people up is on Highway 16 going eastbound all the way in the far right lane from about halfway against the mall all the way to the 17 intersection. That is all being worked on. So heads up there. Anything else? Let me know. Today, a mix of sun and cloud, high of 18 degrees today. Right now it's 6.
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Hello. Good morning. I'm Kaylee. Can we talk about Marty Supreme for a second? That Timothée Chalamet movie. Finally watched it over the weekend. And you know what? Maybe not my cup of tea movie. Whatever. But I will say Kevin O'Leary's in it. Canadian businessman and TV personality, Kevin O'Leary. You might know him on The Dragon's Den. Yeah, because Shark Tank is American, Dragon's Den's Canadian, right? I think. I'm pretty sure. Yeah, Mr. Wonderful, he's in that movie. And I thought, okay, he's probably going to get like a few seconds. No, he actually has quite a big part in Marty Supreme. And you know what? He did pretty good. Is he playing himself in a movie? Yeah. Yeah, he is. But like, I actually thought he did a really good job. If you have any comments about Marty Supreme, I'd love to hear them. Yeah, text them my way, 780-875-1061.

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I just got this message from our conversation yesterday where we were talking about like your mildly inconvenient hell, and I was just talking about how I got an eyelash in my eye, and I had it from the time I left my house all the way to the station here. But I got this message from Noreen, who says, yeah, I'm with you on that one. I even had to go to the hospital and they used a Morgan's lens. I don't know what that is. And honestly, too scared to Google it. Used a Morgan's lens to flush my eye after. Even the doctor had gotten mad at the eyelash, had a heck of a time trying to catch it, but finally got it. Worse yet, I had a bug fly in my eye. Doctor had to flip my eyelid to get it back. I will take an eyelash over another bug any day. Oh no. You have to go to the doctor because you have an eyelash in your eye? That's terrible. Okay, that's way worse than what I was dealing with.

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1: I'm Justin Goulet. The city of Lloydminster is rolling out new programs this summer to reduce disruptions tied to social disorder while boosting safety and support for unhoused residents. Two of the initiatives, the Clean City Team and Enforcement and Navigation Unit, are expected to cost about $325,000. Extra RCMP patrols are already being deployed in hotspot areas alongside the new agent program, with about 90 local businesses signed on to help address nuisance complaints. A Clean City team launches in early June to handle encampment cleanups, needle pickup, and graffiti. Then in late June, a new enforcement and navigation unit will begin connecting people with social supports while taking a proactive approach in patrolling problem areas. Rivers West District for Sport, Culture, and Recreation, which includes Lloydminster, is looking to recognize local leaders making a difference in fitness and community life. They're now accepting nominations for an outstanding fitness leader as part of National Health and Fitness Day on June 6th. You can nominate an individual or a group. Nominations should highlight the person's community impact, achievements, and contributions to keeping others active. The deadline for submissions is tomorrow on the Rivers West website. And this afternoon, Lloydminster residents are invited to grab their bikes and head to Bud Miller Park for a bike rodeo. Lloydminster Municipal Enforcement and the RCMP are hosting the free event from 3 to 7 in the Group Picnic Area 3 parking lot. The bike rodeo is open to all ages and skill levels with a focus on cycling safety, and attendees encouraged to bring their bike and helmet. Activities include bike inspections, helmet fittings, skills courses, trail tips, bike index registration, and a free barbecue. For these stories and more, you can visit our website, MyLloydminsterNow.com.
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3: Ooh, big game tonight. We have the only Canadian team in the NHL playoffs playing tonight. This is game one of the NHL Conference Finals. Canadians versus the Hurricanes. Game time is at 6.
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3: If you're on Highway 16 traveling eastbound from about the mall to Highway 17, just stay in the left lane. They're working on the right lane. Anything else on the roads, let me know. 780-875-1061 is our number. It's a mix of sun and cloud today. High of 18 for today. Right now it's 6.
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Hey, good morning. I'm Kaylee. This is 106 on the go. So, I don't want to put this person on blast, so I'm not going to say their name, but there's someone from the station here that I found out that love applesauce. And I'm not talking about like homemade applesauce. I'm talking about like the applesauce they get for their kids, but they'll eat some themselves. I haven't had like the pre-made applesauce because you can get them in like tubes now, right? That's pretty sweet. So I was just thinking like, what's like a quote kid food that you maybe just like eat at home, you know, maybe a little secretively, or maybe, hey, you're like cool with it. You're like, I don't care. I love applesauce, whatever, that you still like eat now. What is that for you? I got some messages coming in here. Veronica saying Teddy Graham cookies dunked in chocolate pudding. That sounds delightful. Vanessa here says Lunchables and love juice boxes, freezing them for juice slushies. Okay. That sounds a little fancy. I love that. Lunchables. I haven't had Lunchables in so long. I just remember they were so expensive for what they were. You can like make them yourselves. That's basically what a charcuterie board is. It's just like a Lunchable. An adult Lunchable charcuterie. I love it. I want to hear from you. What's that quote kid food that you secretly or maybe not so secretly still like to eat? Here's Big Rack now. It's on the go.

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What's some food that's considered for the kids that you still like now that you're an adult? I got this text from Justin saying mine is fruit snacks. They just don't make them like they did in the 90s, though. I miss the soft Scooby-Doo ones and also So Delicious. Those were the best fruit snacks ever. Oh, I miss So Delicious so much. Do you remember them? They were like little pop bottles. There was like a root beer one. I think there was like an Orange Crush kind of one. Oh.

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1: I'm Justin Goulet. The city of Lloydminster is rolling out new programs this summer to reduce disruptions tied to social disorder while boosting safety and support for unhoused residents. Two of the initiatives, the Clean City Team and Enforcement and Navigation Unit, are expected to cost about $325,000. Extra RCMP patrols are already being deployed in hotspot areas alongside the new agent program, with about 90 local businesses signed on to help address nuisance complaints. A Clean City team launches in early June to handle encampment cleanups, needle pickup, and graffiti. Then in late June, a new enforcement and navigation unit will begin connecting people with social supports while taking a proactive approach in patrolling problem areas. Rivers West District for Sport, Culture, and Recreation, which includes Lloydminster, is looking to recognize local leaders making a difference in fitness and community life. They're now accepting nominations for an outstanding fitness leader as part of National Health and Fitness Day on June 6th. You can nominate an individual or a group. Nominations should highlight the person's community impact, achievements, and contributions to keeping others active. The deadline for submissions is tomorrow on the Rivers West website. And this afternoon, Lloydminster residents are invited to grab their bikes and head to Bud Miller Park for a bike rodeo. Lloydminster Municipal Enforcement and the RCMP are hosting the free event from 3 to 7 in the Group Picnic Area 3 parking lot. The bike rodeo is open to all ages and skill levels with a focus on cycling safety, and attendees encouraged to bring their bike and helmet. Activities include bike inspections, helmet fittings, skills courses, trail tips, bike index registration, and a free barbecue. For these stories and more, you can visit our website, MyLloydMinsterNow.com.
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3: We got the Blue Jays playing today. They're going up against the Yankees again. They'll be at 5:05. We also have the Montreal Canadiens, the only Canadian team in the NHL playoffs, playing up against the Hurricanes today for their game one of the NHL Conference Finals. That'll be happening at 6 tonight.
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3: If you have any road tips, you can let us know by calling or texting 780-875-1061. They are still working on Highway 16 eastbound from about halfway through the mall all the way until the 17 intersection. Heads up there, stay in the left lane. Mix of sun and cloud today, high of 18. Ooh, it's going to be nice. Tomorrow, looking like it's going to be even nicer, but more of a cloudier day, but a high of 20 for tomorrow. Right now, it's 6 degrees.
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Kaleo, rock and roller on the goat. Hey, I'm Kaylee. Today we're talking about things that are considered kid food. I'm doing air quotes. They're kid food, but you still enjoy it now that you're an adult. I got some messages here. This is from David. Said, I don't know if this is like considered a kid food, but grilled cheese sandwich. Yes. I think that's something with you for life. That's just love right there. You know what, though? I was thinking when I was a kid, we made the grilled cheese with the Kraft single slices. You know, is it like two chemicals away from being plastic? I haven't had that in so long. And I sometimes I think about it, I'm like, ooh, I kind of miss the good old Kraft single grilled cheese sandwiches. But I'm scared if I have one now, I'll be like, oh yeah, this wasn't as good as I remember it. And I don't want to buy a whole bunch of the singles just to try it. So that's just going to stay up in my mind for a bit. I'm going to say something, and I mean this with all the love in the world, but people who love Cheese Whiz are not chill about it. We have Nikki here who says, Cheese Whiz and honey on toast. Yep. That's the kid food that Nikki still likes. I'd love to hear from you. What's that thing that you, maybe you had when you were growing up and you're like, I can still get down with that. Let me know. Pat Benatar now. It's I 106 from the Goat.

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of the Post here in town. They were going to do a barbecue yesterday, and they're like, ooh, the weather is not looking great. So they moved it to today. So starting up here at 11, if you go down to the Canada Post office, you can get yourself a burger, some chips, and a drink for $10. $10. Lunch done. So again, that's starting up here at 11 o'clock. They are raising money for a whole bunch of Saskatchewan organizations that benefit youth programs. So you're helping out the kids. You're getting yourself pretty cheap lunch and getting outside on this beautiful day. If you want more details about this, we have it on our community calendar at mylabinster.com.

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0: Sizzling bacon. Sizzling riffs. 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

we're having a conversation today about things that are like considered kid food, but now we're, no, we're a little older, just a little bit. We can still get down with that. What I'm learning is that we are missing the whimsy that is various shapes of food, mostly animal shapes. Let's see here, because I got Jennifer saying that she'll sneak some of her son's goldfish crackers, especially the pretzel kind. I've seen the pretzel kind. I want to try those. Where else? I got Warren here saying dino nuggies. That's just how I picture him saying it, dino nuggies. So we have that. And where was it? Joelle says animal crackers. We are just missing the fun shapes with food. That's what we need. I think so. Hey, we have some new of that Violet Grohl music. She's coming out with her debut album, not this Friday, but next Friday, by the way. This is her current single. This is Thumb, and it's on 106 on the Go.

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1: I'm Justin Goulet. The city of Lloydminster is rolling out new programs this summer to reduce disruptions tied to social disorder while boosting safety and support for unhoused residents. Two of the initiatives, the Clean City Team and Enforcement and Navigation Unit, are expected to cost about $325,000. Extra RCMP patrols are already being deployed in hotspot areas alongside the new agent program, with about 90 local businesses signed on to help address nuisance complaints. A Clean City team launches in early June to handle encampment cleanups, needle pickup, and graffiti. Then in late June, a new enforcement and navigation unit will begin connecting people with social supports while taking a proactive approach in patrolling problem areas. Rivers West District for Sport, Culture and Recreation, which includes Lloydminster, is looking to recognize local leaders making a difference in fitness and community life. They're now accepting nominations for an outstanding fitness leader as part of National Health and Fitness Day on June 6th. You can nominate an individual or a group. Nominations should highlight the person's community impact, achievements, and contributions to keeping others active. The deadline for submissions is tomorrow on the Rivers West website. And this afternoon, Lloydminster residents are invited to grab their bikes and head to Bud Miller Park for a bike rodeo. Lloydminster Municipal Enforcement and the RCMP are hosting the free event from 3 to 7 in the Group Picnic Area 3 parking lot. The bike rodeo is open to all ages and skill levels with a focus on cycling safety, and attendees encouraged to bring their bike and helmet. Activities include bike inspections, helmet fittings, skills courses, trail tips, bike index registration, and a free barbecue. For these stories and more, you can visit our website, MyLloydminsterNow.com.
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3: 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The only Canadian team that is in the NHL playoffs. They are playing tonight. This is game one of the NHL Conference Finals. That's the Montreal Canadiens. They're going up against the Hurricanes. Game time is at 6 o'clock tonight.
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2: Roads and weather.
3: Highway 16 eastbound from about the mall to the Highway 17 intersection. They are working all along the right-hand lane, so stay in your left if you want to get around that. Anything else, let us know. 780-875-1061 is our number. Just know there's a lot of construction happening around town. Mix of sun and cloud for today. Right now, I don't see a cloud right now. It's beautiful. High of 18 degrees for today. Tomorrow, it's going to be a mainly cloudy day, but a high of 20. So it's still going to be pretty nice. Right now, it's 9.
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Good morning. It is after 9 o'clock. We're going to play some Hurdle. Yeah, buddy. This is where we try and figure out a song, an instrument or two at a time. The only thing we know is what year the song came out. Today, it is 1984. 1984. Let's listen. Here is drums.

Should I just pop it in? This one was too easy. Twisted Sister, we're not going to take it? Is this me being way too confident? Because that's happened before. I'm like, oh, yeah, obviously. And then I punch in the song that's not it. Well, we'll see. We'll see if I have egg on my face. In 3, 2, 1. Yeah, that was it. No, I'm sorry. I should have let you text in. That was so easy. Dang it. Let's listen to some more instruments. Elise, bass. Yeah, guitar. Oh, come on. Okay, voice cover. Yeah. Yeah. A little too easy. Even I can get that, you know? It's bad when. Well, I still appreciate you. Thank you for once again playing Hurdle with me. Sorry, I just stole that one. It's okay. We'll play again tomorrow just after 9 o'clock. Sound good? Okay, sounds good. See you then.

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I know. I hear it a lot. People are yearning for fresh lobster. Well, guess what? Coming up in just a couple of days, it's the Rotary's 46th Annual Lobster Fest. Yeah, it's back, happening this Saturday. And they, did you know this? They actually have a designated person whose whole job is to drive down to Edmonton to pick up the lobsters that they have flown in fresh from the East Coast. Yeah, these are some fresh lobsters. There's also steak with your meal as well. They're going to do entertainment, and it raises money for the Rotary, which does a whole bunch of things here in our community. Like, I can't even list them. It's wild just how much they do for our community. So if you want to grab tickets, well, you can head on down to CLS Consulting. Maybe you know someone in the Rotary, you can get a ticket off them. If you want more details about this, check out our community.

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Good morning. I'm Kaylee. I am about to skedaddle, but a couple of housekeeping things before I do that. I had a chance to talk to Josh, from our Farm Fresh band, Void Souls. If you want to hear that interview, I got that posted on our socials. He's so sweet. They got a lot of really cool things coming up here. Like, they're going to go play out in LA coming up here. By the way, they're from Calgary. So they're going to go play in LA. They just came out with a new song like a month ago. It's called Save Me. And he even let me know they're planning on stopping by here at Cheers Live coming up in September. Ooh! Go listen to their song Save Me and tell me what you think of it. Maybe we can throw it in the playlist here. Another thing, the barbecue that was going to be happening just outside of the post office, that is going on today. Was supposed to be yesterday, but, you know, the rain or the weather looked super sketch. So they're like, we're going to move it to today, which was a good call because it is so beautiful outside right now. So that's going to kick off at 11. It's going for 4 hours. And you can grab yourself a burger, chips, and a pop for just $10. You can just walk up. That's just their downtown office. You know where it is. And this is going to be raising money for a whole bunch of youth programs. So helping out the kids, getting yourself a good lunch. Hell yeah. And enjoy outside. Go for a little walk and grab it. If you want more details, it is on our community calendar at mylordminsternow.com. All right. I'm going to get out of here for today. You have yourself a great day. Enjoy the beautiful weather. And I'll see you on the flip.

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1: Good afternoon, everyone. We're aiming for 18 degrees, lots of blue skies and sunshine, and the prospect we might even see 19 degrees. This is Jerry, and hope you're having a great one so far. Let's begin with news of curling, because Lloydminster is set to host two Saskatchewan Curling Championships in 1 week next January. The Sasktel Tankad and the Bungie Prairie Pinnacle will take place at the St. Novus Energy Hub from January 10th to the 17th. The event will bring the province's top men's and women's curling teams together to compete for provincial titles and a shot at the national stage. Mayor Gerald Albers says the announcement highlights Lloydminster's growing reputation as a host for major sporting events. The week-long championships are expected to draw athletes and fans from across Saskatchewan, providing a boost to the local economy and community. And if you don't have lunch plans as yet, you can support youth programs while enjoying a community barbecue. Local Canada Post employees are hosting the barbecue. It should be on the way at this time till about, I think, 1 or 2 this afternoon. It's downtown at the Lloydminster branch of Canada Post on 49th Avenue. And just for $10, you can get a burger, drink, and chips, with all proceeds going to Canada Post Community Foundation to support youth programs across Saskatchewan. Donations are also welcome at any Canada Post location for those unable to attend. And for these stories, more local news, you can visit our website, which you can also subscribe to. It's MyLloydMinsterNow.com.
0: Sports.
1: Well, the Vegas Golden Knights seem like the evergreen squad that turns it on for the big moment, facing the high-flying Colorado Avalanche last evening. Well, they downed the Avs 4-2 in their own barn in the first game of the Western Conference Finals. So Game 2 is set for tomorrow at 6 o'clock again in Colorado. And meanwhile, the Battle of the East is going down tonight, with the Montreal Canadiens in Carolina to battle the well-rested. And we'll find out if they might be a little rusty, those Hurricanes. Puck drop is at 6 p.m. And onto the diamond, the Toronto Blue Jays can split their four-game series tonight against the New York Yankees. The Jays edged the Yankees 2-1 last evening. First pitch tonight, just after 5.05 p.m.
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5: I'm Craig Lester, and this is Rural Roots Canada. A new economic analysis commissioned by the Agriculture Transport Coalition says a single week of supply chain disruptions, such as rail and port, during peak export season could cost the grain sector up to $540 million. The report found most of those losses come from export sales that can't be recovered once shipments are delayed. It also says even the threat of disruption can trigger losses with up to $112 million in missed sales before a work stoppage even begins. The findings were released as part of the new Too Much on the Line campaign, which is calling on the federal government to reform Canada's labor relations framework. Grain Growers of Canada Executive Director Bruce Burrow says every time grain stops moving, the impacts are immediate, including missed sales, broken contracts, and long-term damage to Canada's reputation as a reliable supplier. The coalition is recommending the federal government appoint a special mediator during bargaining and allow disputes to move to binding arbitration when economic harm becomes significant. They are urging people to visit keepgrainmoving.ca to find out more. I'm Craig Lester, and this is Rural Roots Canada.
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1: Our number is 780-875-1061. The Northwind Radio text line. That's us for anything out of the ordinary on the roads. And of course, lots of road crews getting construction done across the city. The main one that'll kind of set you up, you probably want to avoid that area just in front of the mall there as you're heading down towards the border marker, Highway 16 East 44th Street. Yes, road crews are there, so you're down to 30 clicks, just be advised of that. Weather-wise, we'll aim for 18, could easily see 19. Lots of blue skies and sunshine, and a great day for a barbecue if you're heading downtown to Canada Post, like I'll do in just a minute. So there's still that small prospect of seeing some showers or maybe the risk of a thunder shower, but that'll be later on in the afternoon. Nothing on the radar to worry about. 8 on the overnights, and we look for 20 degrees on Friday.
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2: 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Cash barley is steady at $3.26 per ton or $7.10 per bushel. Feed wheat is down a dollar at $3.26 per ton or $8.87 per bushel. And corn is down a dollar at $3.05 per metric ton. In the milling wheat markets, July Minneapolis futures are down 3 cents at $6.91, with local hard red spring bid for June-July movement at $8.25. In the oilseeds, July canola futures added $4.90 at $7.54.70 per ton or $17.12 per bushel. In the pulse markets, nearby red lentil prices are up a penny at 25 cents per pound, and yellow peas remain at $8.25 per bushel. Looking at cattle, June live cattle futures are down $2.40 at $250.88 per hundredweight. 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

0: Our house was having some electrical issues, and I immediately told my husband I was calling Paladin Electric. So many friends and family have used them and have been so impressed by their work and professionalism. But oh no, my husband is an electrician all of a sudden. He can do it. Let's just say a week into the job, I called the pros at Paladin.
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Well, you are. It's Tunnel on Crush 106.1 The Goat. I'm Jason. Hello and good afternoon. Thank you so much for hanging out with me on your Thursday. This is why I like coming out of a long weekend when you get the Monday off. You come into a short work week. Now everything's flying by. Tomorrow is Friday, and then it's going to be the weekend. Speaking of the weekend, we have given away that weekend pass to the Border City Tattoo Expo. However, good news for you, you can still get your tickets. Again, Border City Tattoo Expo, it's the fourth annual Tattoo Expo happening at the Synovus Energy Hub. Tickets, pricing, details, times, everything you need to know. You can even take a sneak peek at some of the artists that are going to be there. This is why I like going to tattoo expos, by the way. You get a branch out. You get to see who else is out there without having to drive very, very far away. They come to you. And then it makes everything a lot easier. If you haven't been to a tattoo expo before, you're kind of nervous. 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I didn't really know what to expect. They have flash designs, so it's like pre-drawn designs. And then you just take your pick of the litter. You think you see something that you think is cool. You say, I think I want to get that. Super simple. Couldn't be any easier. Again, if you want more details, everything you need to know about the fourth annual Border City Tattoo Expo happening at the Synovus Energy Hub this weekend, starts tomorrow, goes through Sunday. More details, bordercitytattooexpo.com.

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8: Und Lieben, Glauben, Globen.

few months ago, those guys were in Edmonton, Rogers Place. It's Offspring, Pretty Fly for a White Guy on the Goat. Good afternoon. I'm Jason. I was surprised to read this, but the Offspring have announced that they're working on new music. Yeah, their 11th studio album was released in 2024, Supercharged. I thought it was more recent than that. But yeah, last month in April, the Offspring took to social media and they said, hey, we got some new music on the way. I guess Bob Rock, one of the producers, worked with Motley Crue, tons of other bands, Metallica. He's going to be producing the new Offspring album. No release date on this upcoming new Offspring album. You got to think it's going to be sometime a little bit later on, especially after they just wrapped up that big world tour. Everything I read says expect some new music from the Offspring either late 2026 or early 2027.

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8: 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I did two tours of duty in Lloydminster at the GOAT. 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The first time I was there, I wasn't married yet, I didn't have kids. 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Oh my God, the partying, the music, the sports. What a great hockey town Lloydminster is. 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

As it stands right now, the weather is set to significantly improve as we get closer to the weekend. That's U2 Desire 106.1 The Goat. I'm Jason. Yeah, today, bit of a gloomier day, especially when you compare it to the weekend. Big weather says chance showers overnight. Might see some thunderstorms, going to drop to 8. Tomorrow might see some more showers and a high of 20. Saturday, though, that's when things turn around. Sunshine in 24. Sunday, supposed to get up to 21 in sunny skies. Monday, 24 in sunshine. This is what kind of took me off guard. Usually you don't see these kind of temperatures until July, maybe even August. Tuesday of next week. It's been a while since I've seen a 3. It's supposed to be a mixed sun and cloud and a high of 32.

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I got to say, one of the silver linings of the Oilers being eliminated from the playoffs so early on is that there is a lot of trade rumors that seem to be getting floated about. It's new music on the goat. Too Tough to Die from the Lazies. Good afternoon. I'm Jason. Thank you for hanging out with me on your Thursday. Yeah, Oilers defenseman Darnell Nurse has been linked to a bunch of weird trade rumors over the last handful of weeks. There is a new one that's come out that apparently has him maybe going to another team in the Pacific Division. We're going to talk about that a little bit. It's on the way after Aerosmith. Till then, Kim Mitchell, Gopher Soda on the goat.

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9: Well, hello, I am Gruff Kishnowski. You know, the guy from Innisfree. Innisfree, you have to pay to get out. I remember in 2001 when we launched, how much fun that was. And then all the years I spent at the GOAT in Lloydminster, love the city. Happy 25, GOAT. You're looking fantastic for 25. We'll see how we look at 30. You might need a little nip and tuck there, but yeah, happy 25.
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Latest from the Black Keys, You Gotta Lose. 106.1 The Goat. I'm Jason. If you missed it, last week, we celebrated 25 years of The Goat. It was actually this past Monday.

was the official 25th anniversary. But we had a big birthday bash 1 week ago today. Huge congratulations to the winner who took home a pair of weekend passes for Rock and Thunder. Again, that one's happening July 11th and 12th over in Edmonton at the Exhibition Lands Racetrack. We talked about concerts a lot over the last little bit and how expensive they are, especially with that news coming out from Ticketmaster and Live Nation saying that they've just started to jack up the price of concert tickets just because they can. What I really like that Rockin' Thunder is doing is that you can get your tickets for just $20 down. All you have to do is put down $20. It's kind of like a payment plan if you buy a car or a house or some new furniture. $20 secures your tickets, whether you want to go for one night or two nights, and then you just pay it off as it goes. Can't get a better deal than that. If you want more details on that, rockinthunderfest.com. Right now, one of your headliners in Rockin' Thunder, 3 Days Grace is the first one on night one. Creed is your second headliner on night two. Here's My Sacrifice on the GOAT.

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7: What's going on? 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Great time. Loved it there. If it wasn't for my experiences at the GOAT, I wouldn't have the incredibly luxurious 15-year-old hatchback that I have today. So, thank you.
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1: I'm Justin Goulet. The city of Lloydminster is rolling out new programs this summer to reduce disruptions tied to social disorder while boosting safety and support for unhoused residents. Two of the initiatives, the Clean City Team and Enforcement and Navigation Unit, are expected to cost about $325,000. Extra RCMP patrols are already being deployed in hotspot areas alongside the new agent program, with about 90 local businesses signed on to help address nuisance complaints. A Clean City team launches in early June to handle encampment cleanups, needle pickup, and graffiti. Then in late June, a new enforcement and navigation unit will begin connecting people with social supports while taking a proactive approach in patrolling problem areas. Rivers West District for Sport, Culture, and Recreation, which includes Lloydminster, is looking to recognize local leaders making a difference in fitness and community life. They're now accepting nominations for an Outstanding Fitness Leader as part of National Health and Fitness Day on June 6th. You can nominate an individual or a group. Nominations should highlight the person's community impact, achievements, and contributions to keeping others active. The deadline for submissions is tomorrow on the Rivers West website. And a cabinet shuffle in Alberta sees several ministers taking on new roles as Premier Danielle Smith reorganizes her front bench. Nathan Newdorf is now Minister of Assisted Living and Social Services, while Adriana LaGrange takes over Hospital and Surgical Health Services. First-term MLA Tara Sawyer has also joined cabinet as Minister of Agriculture and Irrigation, taking the portfolio over from R.J. Sigurdsson, who has moved into the role of Minister of Affordability and Utilities. Also included in the shuffle is Jason Nixon, becoming President of the Treasury Board and Finance Minister. The changes follow Nate Horner and Matt Jones announcing that they will not be running again in the 2027 provincial election. For these stories and more, you can visit our website, MyLloydMinsterNow.com.
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3: Well, there's already one reason to celebrate in Montreal, as in the women's game, the Montreal Victoires have won the Walter Cup, beating Ottawa 4-0 to become the first Canadian PWHL champion. And in the men's game now, well, the Montreal Canadiens, they will battle the well-rested Carolina Hurricanes tonight in Game 1 of the Eastern Conference Finals. We'll see how this goes, and we will find out if the Hurricanes are rusty, having not played competitively for some 12 days. Puck drop is at 6 p.m. in Carolina. Switching quickly to the Diamond, the Toronto Blue Jays can split their four-game series tonight against the New York Yankees. The Jays edged the Yankees 2-1 last night. First pitch tonight just after 5.05 p.m.
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3: 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Just that 30% chance of maybe seeing a shower, and it looks like on the radar for some areas just to the east of us, stretching from Senlac and Unity up through St. Walburg and Glaslyn areas, but nothing really outrageous showing out on the radar there. So we'll settle for 8 on the overnights, made it up to 18 in the last hour, and looking for 20 degrees on Friday.
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Jordan, it's Seth. Jordan, 106.1 The Goat. I'm Jason. Thank you for hanging out with me on your Thursday. I don't know about you. Did you get the payment from the big class action lawsuit that went down? It had to do with the alleged bread fixing that they were doing, the price on the bread for Loblaws. Pretty much everybody was eligible as long as you bought a bag of bread from, I believe it was 1999 to 2021, which if I do the math, works out to, yeah, pretty much everybody. I got my settlement in an email yesterday. I'll tell you how much you can get. There's either two amounts, depending on if you got the gift card a few years back. We'll break it all down, go into the details. That's on the way in a few songs after Biff Naked. Till then, Linkin Park, Heavy as a Crown, 106.1 The Goat.

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0: Well, big time class action lawsuit wrapped up recently. Settlement payments started earlier this week. And I don't know about you, but I got my free money.
1: Here comes the money.
2: Here we go.
3: Money talk.
1: Here comes the money.
0: Yeah, the Big Bread lawsuit was recently settled. Did you sign up for it? It was that Loblaw's alleged price fixing, charging more for bread than they should have been. The term Breadgate didn't really take off, even though I thought it should have. But yeah, I got my payment yesterday. I saw the email. I got myself a cool $49.11. I guess you get that if you didn't get the gift card they sent out a few years back. If you did get the gift card, they say you should get something like $24.11. And let me tell you this, I felt on top of the world. I opened my email, free money. Instantly, I thought, I can do so many things with this money. Like, I could do four $10 scratch tickets, maybe one third of a tank of gas, even dinner for one at a semi-fancy restaurant. Possibilities, they aren't endless. They are pretty limited because it is less than 50 bucks. They did have to pay out a ton of money, though. Pretty penny, $500 million total. And regardless of how much you got back, I think we can all agree that $500 million in a bread lawsuit, well, that's a lot of dough.
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9: My name is Doug Zakodnik. I was the first general manager of the GOAT when it launched in 2001. My most fondest memory of the GOAT is before it was the GOAT. We were at a golf tournament, and our program director at the time, Ryan Zimmerman, called me over to tell me he had this great new name for the radio station. And he said, we're going to call it the GOAT. I said, there's no way in the world. And I drove away. But anyhow, I was going down to do a market survey in Lloydminster, and I just stopped in at a friend's place at Edmonton, and I told him what we were thinking about calling the station, and his 11-year-old daughter went, cool. I called Ryan, and not so many words, told him how lucky he was, and that's how the GOAT became the GOAT.
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1: I'm Justin Goulet. The city of Lloydminster is rolling out new programs this summer to reduce disruptions tied to social disorder while boosting safety and support for unhoused residents. Two of the initiatives, the Clean City Team and Enforcement and Navigation Unit, are expected to cost about $325,000. Extra RCMP patrols are already being deployed in hotspot areas alongside the new agent program, with about 90 local businesses signed on to help address nuisance complaints. A Clean City team launches in early June to handle encampment cleanups, needle pickup, and graffiti. Then in late June, a new enforcement and navigation unit will begin connecting people with social supports while taking a proactive approach in patrolling problem areas. Rivers West District for Sport, Culture, and Recreation, which includes Lloydminster, is looking to recognize local leaders making a difference in fitness and community life. They're now accepting nominations for an outstanding fitness leader as part of National Health and Fitness Day on June 6th. You can nominate an individual or a group. Nominations should highlight the person's community impact, achievements, and contributions to keeping others active. The deadline for submissions is tomorrow on the Rivers West website. And a cabinet shuffle in Alberta sees several ministers taking on new roles as Premier Danielle Smith reorganizes her front bench. Nathan Newdorf is now Minister of Assisted Living and Social Services, while Adriana LaGrange takes over Hospital and Surgical Health Services. First-term MLA Tara Sawyer has also joined cabinet as Minister of Agriculture and Irrigation, taking the portfolio over from R.J. Sigurdsson, who has moved into the role of Minister of Affordability and Utilities. Also included in the shuffle is Jason Nixon, becoming President of the Treasury Board and Finance Minister. The changes follow Nate Horner and Matt Jones announcing that they will not be running again in the 2027 provincial election. For these stories and more, you can visit our website, MyLloydMinsterNow.com.
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3: Turning quickly to the men's World Ice Hockey Championships playing in Switzerland, Canada came up against Norway today in a high-scoring affair. It went to OT and finished 6-5 for the Maple Leaf, Canada's Mark Scheifele scoring the winning goal 29 seconds into overtime, and that gave the win, as well as Mark Scheifele, he gave him a hat-trick as well. Our next game will be tomorrow against Slovenia at 8:20 in the morning.
2: The Goat's Egg Report.
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3: We've got music from Green Day just around the corner. Our number is 780-875-1061, the Northwind Radio text line. So it looks like we're settling for 18 as the daytime high, going down to 9 on the overnights. There's a 30% chance for maybe some light showers for areas to the east of us, but nothing around our region here. So 9 on the overnights towards tomorrow morning, and then partially cloudy to mainly sunny on Friday for 21 degrees.
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0: The latest from Nickelback, Bones for the Crows, 106.1 The Goat. I'm Jason. No word yet if that is going to be on their upcoming next studio album. Of course, that was released for the mobile game. It was an app. Dungeon Hunter 6 came out in 2023. Exclusively for Dungeon Hunter 6 was Bones for the Crows. They just came out with it this year. So, yeah, no word if it's going to be on this upcoming album from Nickelback. But there is a new album in the works from Nickelback. Bassist Mike Kroger said, yeah, we've pretty much completed work on it. It sounds really heavy, was the words that he used. No release date on that one yet. Got to think it's going to come out sometime later this year. When it comes to new music, though, wanted to remind you, we appreciate your feedback. Whether you like that song, whether you don't like that song, maybe you're somewhere in the middle. You can give us your feedback via the Northwind Radio text line. If you're in the middle, if you like that song, or if you don't like that song, anything else in between, you can share it. 780-875-1061.
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1: Hey, it's Jason. Here's your Rock Report for Thursday, May 21st. The band Drowning Pool was set to go on a South American tour. However, news coming out a day before the tour was supposed to start, they ended up having to cancel it because of low ticket sales. And this has been happening a lot with a bunch of bands, a bunch of musicians. It's been coined Blue Dot Fever. You know, when you go on the Ticketmaster website, blue is the available seats, gray is the unavailable seats. There's more blue than gray seats, so a bunch of bands, a bunch of artists have been canceling tours or shows, and Drowning Pool seems to be the latest victim. I guess you can say there wasn't enough bodies to hit the floor. Also in the news, Bring Me the Horizon frontman Ollie Sykes was recently interviewed about the band re-recording their debut studio album, Count Your Blessings. He said, quote, "I don't like how it sounds. I think I got sick halfway through, so it kind of sounds around track 5 that I'm singing through a sock." Yeah, the re-release of Bring Me the Horizon's debut studio album, Count Your Blessings, set to come out July 10th. And then Bring Me the Horizon, by the way, they are going to take the stage in Edmonton. First time coming back to Canada in 15 years. That show is going down Wednesday, September 23rd at Rogers Place.

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Gold Dust Woman is Fleetwood Mac on the go, and I'm Jason. That is going to do things for me today. I'm getting out of here, taking off. I just want to say thank you so much for listening. Whenever you did, I really appreciate it. I'll be back tomorrow afternoon, 2 o'clock. We'll do this whole thing all over again for Friday. One final time this week. That's what I like about having a long weekend and having the day off be on a Monday, because then you get to come into a short week. It just blows by. We're already at the weekend tomorrow. I couldn't tell you what I did on Tuesday or Wednesday, which was yesterday. I'm all turned around. Tomorrow is Friday. That's what I know. I'll see you then. I'll leave you with Harley Quinn, Thinking of You, on the go.

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